Y'all give it up for your very own Laura Lee. Very much not a cow, but very much still alive and with us. And looking elegant as ever. In what I can only assume is a more or less vegan outfit. So this next cut was literally the third song we ever wrote, and that's why we called it the number three. And it begins with the illustrious Laura Lee.

It's a long journey. The wager is all in a clamor. As we start from the top to go to the very bottom of a mysterious place, a very mysterious place. What's that I see?

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Just say when, and I'll take you to my TARDIS. Who's the hardest? Who's the hardest?

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Almost live, but then died. 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I look at her shedding tears, water flowing from her eyes, her body still dripping milk, from the heart to the earth, down stretches her arms, goodbye, goodbye, almost sleep, but then

Distinguished eyes and accomplished smile. Let the light be born in you. Follow your little star. Stretch your arms up high. 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

0: y'all. This your girl, Dirty Harriet, a.k.a. Digga Digga, birth name Raishia. Shout-outs to the Flipmo Squad. Shout-outs to the Outsiders. You already know Brick City, baby. This is how we do it. Shouts out to my man, DJ Fab. Guts on the production. You already know, man. Hip-hop after all, it's how we do. Because I am hip-hop.
1: You heard?

This song says, no matter who you are, no matter where you go in your life, at some point you're gonna need somebody to stand by you.

My savior's walked off the stage soon as the solo was over. Well, yes, he did leave the stage clean out of sight now. Coltrane, he walked off the stage. That's what you folks all are saying. Oh, yes, he did leave the stage. And that's a fact now. They felt they had to rehearse. Although we know they are masters, they get a real mellow sound. And you will have to admit it. I guess they both left the stage soon as the solos were over. And if you can't figure out their

They seem to go to see whether he is gonna tend to business. Stop, bop, a soo bop, a damp, too weed, eating dee bop, silly dee bop, a demon. He never walks around the place to speak to all of the folks he don't know. I wouldn't either, and neither would you, friends. But I

is perfect. Just like the way he plays, he's not afraid of being different. And he has one most pose in his modern jazz. He and Gillespie are kings. My sinners group are breaking records. Yeah, because they sure do swing.

Davis walked off the stage. That's what the folks all are saying. Oh yes, he did leave the stage. Soon as the solo was over, Coltrane, he walked off the stage. That's what the people are saying. Oh yes, they both left the stage. Clean out of sight now. They said they had to rehearse. Although we know they are masters, they get a real mellow sound. And you will have to admit it. But yes, they both left the stage. Soon as the solos were over. If you can't figure out their

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We connect the dots and draw a million lifelines.

0: order.
1: Amplified, not walking on air, man. What do you know about walking on air? 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Why you penguins just ringing my phone, moaning because I'm not playing your stuff. 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Step the game up. Check Amplified, though. She stepped up, cuz. Now I'm talking. I'm talking on the thing. 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Spare parts, too.
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0: Sup y'all, this your girl Dirty Harriet, aka Digger Digger, birth name Raishia. Shout outs to the Flipmo Squad, shout outs to the Outsiders. You already know Brick City, baby, this is how we do it. Shouts out to my man DJ Fab, Guts on the production. You already know, man, hip hop after all, it's how we do. Cause I am hip hop.
1: You heard?
0: Yeah.